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1: 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You were...
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6: 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Síganme a Gary Valvera en el Boulevard.
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9: At Gary Barbera's at Barbeck and the Boulevard in the great Northeast.
6: Yo soy Christopher Sanchez. Claro que sí.
9: Is Barbera the best?
4: Tell him, All-Star.
6: Oh, young guy.
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6: Claro que sí.
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1: 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They just let him go. 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
8: At Gary Barbera's at Borbeck and the Boulevard in the great Northeast.
7: Yo soy Christopher Sanchez. Claro que sí.
8: Is Barbera the best?
1: Tell him, All-Star.
7: Oh, young guy.
1: And tell him Christopher Sanchez sent you.
7: Claro que sí.
1: Go fighting.
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6: 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Mike Towers. 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
1: 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I don't know if it's okay if I call. Mi hermana se llama Brenda, se gusta decir, I want to call you, mira, hermanita, dame decirte.
3: Ay, no, y cualquier cosa que tú necesitas, si necesitas que alguien venga al show y que hable,
1: Oh,
3: yo
1: sí,
3: soy bien,
1: gracias.
3: I'm very passionate about representing the Latino community and being a role
1: Oh,
3: model
1: gracias.
3: and being an advocate for your health. You know, be an
1: Yes.
3: advocate for your health and to come in. Let us take care of
1: Gracias.
3: you, your whole body. Ah, una cosa que estoy bien, bien excited. Nosotros invested in Epic. My chart. So,
1: Ooh, yes.
3: noviembre segundo, María de los Santos, Fairmont Health Center, DVCH, ahora va a tener access to Epic, access to
1: I love
3: my
1: it.
3: chart. So, vamos a traer
1: Wow.
3: eso world class. Epic is like number one. We're bringing it to the community. You're going to
1: I
3: be
1: love
3: able
1: it.
3: to talk to us through my chart. Y vamos a tener
1: So sé
3: clase.
1: que by my chart.
3: My chart. Vamos a tener
1: Oh
3: clases
1: my
3: en
1: God,
3: el
1: I love
3: way.
1: it.
3: En el waiting
1: Oh my.
3: room vamos a tener, la gente mayor, ya yo me considero un poquito mayor, tú sabes, 30 años en community health. 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

0: Rumba 106.1, DJ Jermaine Radio por el Instagram, G-E-R-M-A-I-N. 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
2: 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Why? 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
4: 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Mike Towers. 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

0: La Mirage Anniversario World Tour. 20 años el próximo 24 de octubre de Met by Highmark. 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

0: I know you wanna go. ¿Y sabes qué? 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
2: 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And guess what? 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

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Y esto es lo nuevo aquí en Rumba 106.1. 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

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Listen, por si mañana no estoy tú, el próximo 10 de septiembre, Reading PA, Santander Arena, you gotta be there. 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

0: tus padres o tú prefieres que tus padres vengan a visitarte a ti? 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
7: 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Sígame a Gary Barbera en el Boulevard.
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8: At Gary Barbera's at Borbeck and the Boulevard in the great Northeast.
7: Yo soy Christopher Sanchez. Claro que sí.
8: Is Barbera the best?
2: Tell him, All-Star.
7: Oh, young guy.
2: Tell him Christopher Sanchez sent. Sánchez.
7: Claro que sí.
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